Diet positives of all turn blue. Houses are fruits of the imagination. Windows are opening at the United Nations. It's when the gap in the civilized nation is closing in on immigration. You're walking down the street one day.

you don't know what to do. You're a first world citizen. Second world, who's that? Your point of view is growing hazy, and the third world's watching you. And as you vomit

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Just go back home. If you want to comb your hair, just comb your hair. If you want to be alone, just be alone. If you want to watch the sea, just watch the sea, but do it now. Timing is the answer, do it now. Timing is the answer to